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0: 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Niagara three-day weather.
1: Tonight will be partly cloudy and will get down to a low of 9. Tomorrow we can expect a mix of sun and clouds with a high of 17. And Tuesday, cloudy with a high of 17.
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2: And we've got two mega announcements coming up on Monday. Just chock full of goodies. You don't want to miss out on that. And we got you covered with Niagara's local news, traffic, and weather.
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0: 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Niagara 3-day weather.
5: Tonight will be partly cloudy and we'll get down to a low of 9. Tomorrow we can expect a mix of sun and clouds with a high of 17. And Tuesday, cloudy with a high of 17.
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2: 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You don't want to miss out on that. And we got you covered with Niagara's local news, traffic, and weather.
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0: 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Niagara three-day weather.
7: Tonight will be partly cloudy and we'll get down to a low of 9. Tomorrow we can expect a mix of sun and clouds with a high of 17. And Tuesday, cloudy with a high of 17.
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2: And we've got two mega announcements coming up on Monday. Just chock full of goodies. You don't want to miss out on that. And we got you covered with Niagara's local news, traffic, and weather.
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0: was 2 years ago this month. 91.7 Giant FM was viciously attacked. Under the cover of darkness, a mysterious villain approached our transmitter and cut the lines. Giant FM went silent. Who did it? Why did they do it? Was it a calculated attempt to silence one of Niagara's most powerful voices? Was it sabotage? A rival with a pair of bolt cutters and dangerously strong opinions on our music? Or was it just some guy trying to steal copper? We may never know. The perpetrator was never caught. And somewhere out there, they may still be listening. 91.7 Giant FM. We remember. Mostly because it cost us money.
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0: 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Niagara three-day weather.
5: Tonight will be partly cloudy and we'll get down to a low of 9. Tomorrow we can expect a mix of sun and clouds with a high of 17. And Tuesday, cloudy with a high of 17.
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2: 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Just chock full of goodies. You don't want to miss out on that. And we got you covered with Niagara's local news, traffic, and weather.
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0: 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Happy Monday to you. It's 5:56 with Darren Bry.
1: Yeah, happy cool Monday. A mix of sun and cloud and windy today. We're only seeing a high of 16. At the moment, 13 in Niagara.
0: The region rocked over the weekend.
1: Boy, did it ever. First of all, let's get to a couple of sporting events. All right, our Ice Dogs won their home opener. Congratulations to them. And the Welland Jackfish. Look out. They're on the verge.
0: Both teams just kicking butt.
1: Yep.
0: The Ice Dogs beat Brampton Steelheads 4-1 Saturday night at the Meridian. Guys are going to be on the road for four straight, and then they'll be back home October the 8th to face the Ottawa 67s.
1: Yep, go Ice Dogs, go. Hopefully it's going to be a good year.
0: You got that right. And yesterday, Lakeside Park was abuzz with Team Giant Knockers and all the teams across the region for the Terry Fox run.
1: It was fantastic. It was a great amount gathered. Everyone had a sensational time, and the weather cooperated.
0: It really did. It was a huge success. Thank you to everybody who donated to Team Giant Knockers. We'll let you know what we ended up with. I think the money's still coming in.
1: That's great, because that means that total is really going to climb.
0: But let's get her going. It's GNR on Giant.

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3: And we are looking pretty good in Niagara right now. It is a trouble-free drive around the region. If you're on the QE Toronto bound, it looks like there could be a bit of a slowdown through the Grimsby area, and that is because of some construction which is ongoing right now. Also, reports of a possible collision in the Grimsby area as well, so we'll try and get an update for you on that. Other than that, we are looking pretty good right now. Coming back the other way in good shape, and at the Welland Canal, we have just one delay right now, and that is at the Mellonby Avenue Bridge. Actually, two now. Now, the Mellonby Avenue Bridge and the Clarence Street Bridge in Port Colborne. And taking a look at the border, everything is looking good. There are no delays. More traffic in minutes coming up. Your Niagara three-day weather.
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1: 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Niagara three-day weather.
17: Mix of sun and cloud today with a high of 16 degrees. Partly cloudy tonight with an overnight low of 9. Tomorrow, mix of sun and cloud, a high of 17. And on Wednesday, mix of sun and cloud with a high of 19. I'm Matt Latour.
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1: And a good-looking day today. A little on the cool side. Mix of sun and cloud and windy and 16. At the moment, 13 in Niagara.
0: The 46th annual Terry Fox Run in St. Catharines yesterday. It was a cool start, but then the sun went shining.
1: It sure did. It shined down on everybody who was doing the walk in the Port Dalhousie neighborhood. And what a great day and a great moment.
0: Can't thank you enough for coming out wearing that Giant Knockers t-shirt and helping to raise over $9,000 with Team Giant Knockers.
1: Beautiful, beautiful. I mean, it started slowly, but in the end, we got there.
0: You know, it's never rained during the Terry Fox run in St. Catharines.
1: Is that right?
0: For a long, long, long, long time.
1: Is that right?
0: And on the committee, John Grummet, you know him, you met him yesterday.
1: Sure.
0: He carries a Terry Fox loonie in his pocket for good luck.
1: Yeah, he showed me that too. And he said he's got a few of them actually. So boy, hang on to that, John.
0: So it was another big year. I mean, last year was record breaking at 116,000.
1: Yeah, before that, I think it was 80 something thousand. And so blew it out of the water.
0: Yesterday, $132,000 thanks to St. Catharines and all the teams that pitched in with those donations for cancer research.
1: Yeah, broke another record, and that is just a fantastic feeling.
0: Love you all. Thank you so much. Going to make a big difference. It's Tom Petty on Giant. Good morning.

0: Niagara's Classic Rock, 91.7 Giant FM with Darren Bry. Happy Monday. It's 6:19.
1: And we're looking at a mix of sun and cloud for today. It'll be on the windy side. We're getting up to about 16 at the moment, 13 in the region.
0: Where is this year going? We've got October right around the corner.
1: I know. Yep. I know. Oh, it's incredible. I was out walking my dog yesterday, and I heard this noise, and it was myself and the dog going through some leaves on the ground.
0: Who's behind me?
1: I was like, what the heck is that noise? And oh my gosh, it's leaves already down.
0: They're starting to turn.
1: Yes, they are.
0: Starting September 30th, we'll have some new speed limits. I'm not going to read them all because there's a bunch of them. They're going to go up to 110 clicks an hour, Highway 403 from the QE to Highway 401.
1: Okay, all right, that's a good stretch, yep.
0: Little closer to home, the QE from Concession Road to McLeod Road.
1: Okay, in the falls, yep.
0: Yeah, QE from Mountain Road to Jordan Road.
1: Yeah.
0: And then there's Highway 406 from Westchester Ave to Highway 58.
1: Oh, is that right? Okay, so that's... Yeah, well, I'm not surprised because 110 is really the speed limit for a good chunk of Highway 406 right now.
0: Drivers can face stunt driving charges at 150K an hour or more, and you see the tow truck sometimes. Bye! See you later, car.
1: Oh, exactly. Exactly. I mean, they'll be called out no problem at all to impound those vehicles.
0: Do you think this will get people to speed more?
1: Oh, generally it will. I mean, when the speed limit goes up to 110 or 120, then someone's going to do 140. They always seem to do 20 over the limit anyway.
0: I remember moving here from Edmonton.
1: Right.
0: Okay, where the speed is enforced. They have these yellow neon trucks parked everywhere, so you can't miss it, and you slow down when you see these things. It works.
1: Really?
0: Nobody speeds there, because you're going to get a ticket every, like, kilometer, okay?
1: Right.
0: So when I moved here, and it was, everyone was flying, I'm like, I don't know if I like this.
1: Yeah, it was basically Formula One on the highways around here. Wow, so you had yellow trucks, huh?
0: Yeah, they do.
1: A real dystopian society, I see.
0: That's so true. Praise be.
1: Yes.
0: Foo Fighters on Giant.

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1: Hey, good morning. I'm Matt Latour. Tomorrow, the legendary Alice Cooper is coming to OLG stage at Falls View Casino. Considered the godfather of shock rock, Alice Cooper has been captivating audiences for 5 decades now and is sure to bring an unforgettable show to Niagara Falls. Until Wednesday, Dancing Queen, ABBA's greatest hits, is continuing its run of shows at Avalon Theater in Niagara Falls. With one show tonight and one on Wednesday, this show brings the sounds of ABBA to life, featuring all of their classics. Tickets for both of these shows can be found at Falls View's website. In local sports this week, Wednesday, the Welland Jackfish have a chance to win the Dominico Cup at the Pond when they host the Hamilton Cardinals in Game 4 of the CBL Championship. Welland is up 3-0 with first pitch on Wednesday just after 7 o'clock. And on Friday, the Niagara Ice Dogs visit the Saginaw Spirit at 7 o'clock. You can hear every second of Ice Dogs hockey this season on Niagara's New Country 89.1 with Roos Dumeni on the call. You can get all the details on these events and more at NiagaraDailyNews.ca. Just click the 48 in the newsroom. I'm Matt Latour, and that's what's happening around Niagara.
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6: All right, area roads are moving very well in Niagara right now. At least the traffic is on the QE. Toronto bound slows down a little bit through Grimsby because of some ongoing construction. And then a bit of volume over the Burlington Skyway Bridge. We've got a major backup on Highway 403. It starts around Highway 6 North and extends all the way out to Waterdown Road. That's the 403 Toronto bound, so just keep that in mind as well. And the Welland Canal, the Allenburg Bridge, and the Main Street Bridge in Port Colborne currently raised and unavailable. And at the border, an 18-minute delay now for cars at the Rainbow Bridge heading into Canada. That's the only delay. 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
1: Mix of sun and cloud today with a high of 16 degrees. Partly cloudy tonight with an overnight low of 9. Tomorrow, mix of sun and cloud, a high of 17. And on Wednesday, mix of sun and cloud with a high of 19. I'm Matt Latour.
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0: big announcements coming up this morning, so keep it locked here to Giant FM. It could get you something good. 633.
1: Mix of sun and cloud for today, and it will be windy. 16 will be the high, and at the moment, 13.
0: This is pretty awesome, too. Mission 10,000.
1: That's right. We were out and about over the weekend. You were at Wren's Pets in Welland.
0: So many awesome Giant listeners stop by their brand new location on Niagara Street. So if you've got a pet in the home, go see Amanda and the staff there. What a nice store.
1: Is that right?
0: You betcha.
1: Okay, I got a pet, so I'll definitely be dropping by. Tomorrow, Mission 10,000 continues. We are going to be at the Falls View OLG because Alice Cooper's in town.
0: So our mission is to meet 10,000 Giant listeners across the region. We'll be out and about at certain spots. You get a golden ticket. You take a picture with one of us. We upload it. You're in to win $5,000.
1: Hey, you can't beat that. Cannot beat that. And tomorrow we're going to be, as I say, at the OLG, the Falls View stage there. We're going to be in front of the fountain, I believe, that
0: That's
1: they have right in the main
0: water
1: lobby.
0: Fountain.
1: The water fountain. Exactly. So not only can you get in the contest, but we can, like, baptize you as well, you know?
0: Especially before going to see Alice Cooper.
1: Exactly. Going to dunk you.
0: That's right.
1: Go, there you go. Now you're officially ready to see Alice Cooper.
0: I have exorcised the demons.
1: That's right.
0: It is a sold-out show. Alice show starting at 8. It's going to be a great one. We will be there 4 to 7.
1: Yep.
0: Please be patient. The lineup will be big. You can get your golden ticket there.
1: Yeah, that's right. But, man, we're going to get you fired up for one hell of a show.
0: I'm looking forward to it. It's Poison, 91.7 Giant FM.

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1: Hey, good morning. I'm Matt Latour. The St. Catharines Terry Fox Run has done it again, setting a new fundraising record for the second straight year. The event raised $132,000 yesterday, surpassing last year's total of $116,000. Organizing chair committee John Grummet says the response from the community was especially impressive, given the windy and cool conditions yesterday.
2: I can't believe it, because I was shocked last year how well we did. But this year, again, another fabulous year.
1: The Terry Fox Run may take place every September, but putting it together is a year-round effort. Grummet says planning gets underway around March with additional fundraising events, including a trivia night held in May, helping keeping Terry's legacy and the cause of cancer research in the spotlight. That support is not just limited to those that live in St. Catharines. Grummet says this year's run even attracted someone from New Jersey after she heard him speak at a conference in Vancouver.
2: Everybody recognizes Terry Fox and the Terry Fox Run, but it's fabulous the support we get, especially this year, given what went on with all the flooding and that. We've still got a lot of people out here supporting us, which is amazing.
1: With $132,000 raised, the St. Catharines Terry Fox Run has once again shown just how much community can come together. That's What's Good Niagara, your local traffic and weather. 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
6: 6:42, another classic rocker, apparently the latest victim of the internet's fake death machine.
7: I'm getting sick and tired of this.
6: He's still around. It's next.
7: That's good to hear anyway. Hey, listen, Niagara roads, we are looking good right now. No accidents to pass along. On the QE, Toronto bound slows down a little bit through Grimsby. There's some construction going on. That's ramping up. Then it slows down again over the Burlington Skyway Bridge. Just some heavy volume. Speaking of heavy volume, Highway 403. Around, if you're heading Toronto bound, around Main Street or Highway 8 in the Hamilton area, it blocks up, and that is all the way out to just past Waterdown Road. So give yourself a lot of time there. Getting reports of an accident near the Waterdown Road area, so take it easy, all right? At the border right now, we are looking at a 13-minute delay that is heading into Canada, and that's for cars at the Rainbow Bridge, the only delay. And the Welland Canal right now, the Main Street Bridge in Port Colborne is raised and unavailable. 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Coming up, Niagara three-day weather.
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0: 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Niagara three-day weather.
1: Mix of sun and cloud today with a high of 16 degrees. Partly cloudy tonight with an overnight low of 9. Tomorrow, mix of sun and cloud, a high of 17. And on Wednesday, mix of sun and cloud with a high of 19. I'm Matt Latour.
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0: Mornings can be tough, but you've got this. And we've got you. 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
1: Not a bad Monday. Very fall-like, however. Mix of sun and cloud and windy. Only 16. Currently 13 right now in Niagara.
0: Can't imagine being a big celebrity and you see on the World Wide Web, oh, I'm dead?
1: Yeah. Well, it happens. I mean, look at Gordon Lightfoot was proclaimed dead years before he passed away. And only a few weeks ago, my wife was like, oh my gosh, do you see who died? And I'm like, no, Bruce Willis.
0: Well, he's been sick for a little while.
1: He has been. So I thought, oh, is that true? And then she was like, oh, wait a minute. No, some people are saying it's not true or whatever. So I don't know how these things get started. I really don't.
0: It's not cool either. I mean, it's got to be freaky. Friends and family. What?
1: Yeah, exactly.
0: The cell towers are on fire. Everything.
1: The only good thing is when you phone up and the person answers.
0: What?
1: Oh, good. You're still alive. That's good. Never mind.
0: Well, this guy is not dead.

0: Billy Joel still around, thank goodness.
1: So somebody claimed that he had passed away, yeah?
0: For a short moment on Thursday, a Google search resulted in him being dead, and then Google had to issue a statement.
1: I think somebody's trying to score Billy Joel tickets. That's what happened there. You know, they're trying to tell everyone he's no longer with us.
0: Yeah, his publicist rushed out a statement and said, quote, "Billy's not dead. I was just emailing with him. He's good."
1: No, I want proof. More proof.
0: Yeah.
1: That he's still around.
0: Google says they were not involved in the error. I don't know what happened. They issued a statement and said, quote, "This is no longer appearing and was not a manual change by Google," saying, "When people vandalize public info sources, this can affect the information that appears in search."
1: Well, yeah, I mean, Wikipedia, you can actually go on there and type in something if you want to add to it.
0: So strange.
1: It is a bit strange, isn't
0: it? I don't like
1: it,
0: but we've lost quite a few people recently,
1: yeah.
0: So Billy Joel still hanging in there. It's Moving Out on Giant. Good morning.

0: Billy Joel alive and well. Don't believe the internet.
1: No, sometimes there's a lot of fake stuff out there.
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1: Mix of sunny cloud, windy, high 16, at the moment 13.
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1: The goal was 8,000, so well done, everybody. You came through and then some.
0: Yeah, you rock and roll for sure.
1: Absolutely. Hey, speaking of rocking and rolling, coming up later on this morning, a couple of big announcements you don't want to miss out on.
0: Def Leppard, Animal on Giant. Good morning.

0: 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The first of two big announcements coming up just after 7.
1: I always love coming in on a Monday and knowing that we have two big announcements. That's excellent. Hey, listen, mix of sun and cloud for today. It is going to be a little on the cool side. Windy with a high of 16, currently 13. From the newsroom, Matt has everything you need to know about the Terry Fox run in St. Catharines.
0: The Tubes. She's a beauty. On Giant, good morning.

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2: 7:04, good morning. We've got some news to share with you in minutes. Hang tight.
3: All right, traffic news. We're actually looking pretty good in Niagara right now. It slows down through Grimsby a little bit. That's just due to some construction. Also, very slow going on the Red Hill Valley Parkway as you're heading towards the Queen Elizabeth Way, getting reports of a possible accident there. Also, slow over the Burlington Skyway Bridge and heavy volume as well on Highway 403 as you're coming down the Chinook Expressway if you're Toronto bound. So a couple of slow areas to watch out for. Well, a canal situation. The Mellanby Avenue Bridge is raised and unavailable. And at the border right now, we are looking at just a delay for cars. It's just about a 10-minute delay, at the Rainbow Bridge for cars heading into the U.S. This traffic update is for Smart Clean. 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More traffic in minutes coming up. Niagara 3-Day Weather.
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1: 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Niagara three-day weather.
16: Mix of sun and cloud today with a high of 16 degrees. Partly cloudy tonight with an overnight low of 9. Tomorrow, mix of sun and cloud, a high of 17. And on Wednesday, mix of sun and cloud with a high of 19. I'm Matt Latour.
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1: And a mix of sun and cloud for today. Windy with a high of 16. Currently, we're a few degrees below that. It's 13 right now.
2: Happy anniversary, happy anniversary, happy anniversary, happy anniversary.
0: Yay!
1: All right.
0: This Friday, Brian and I from Giant Mornings will celebrate our third anniversary.
1: I can't believe it.
2: Happy anniversary, happy anniversary, happy anniversary.
0: 3 years already.
1: Yeah, that's right. Wow, man, time certainly flies, doesn't it?
0: Oh, yeah, it's been fun.
1: Yeah, and I had someone come up to me and say, hey, you guys been together 3 years? And I'm like, well, no, not quite. And they're like, no, you have.
0: Yes, we have.
1: And I was like, being a guy, I got it wrong again.
0: Well, you are my work husband, so
1: that's
0: I can
1: right.
0: see why you screwed that up. This Friday on our show between 6 and 9, we will celebrate our third anniversary with some giveaways.
1: Yeah, how about this? We're going to give away pizzas from the Rex here in the Rose City, and butter tarts as well from Bombish.
0: In Welland.
1: That's right.
0: I tell ya, yummy little treats for so much fun, I can't take it.
1: I know, and we're going to make sure that it's good quality, and we know it is, but you know, we're just going to taste it to make sure.
0: So celebrate with us
1: yes.
0: this Friday, third anniversary of Giant Mornings. Now, we bonded when we first met.
1: Yeah.
0: Over the Flintstones.
1: Yeah, as strange as it is, usually my head is quite empty after a show, and I'll just come up with just anything off the top of my head, and you were like, that's the Flintstones.
0: Yeah.
1: And then we started going through our favorite
0: episodes. We can recite every single episode together. People think we're crazy.
1: Yeah.
0: But another thing, we have a shared passion of music, and we'll just sit in a jock
1: and
0: lounge
1: hum.
0: After the show and hum. And I was going one day,
1: that's right.
0: And you go, I know that song. How do you know that song?
1: That's right. I was like, wait a minute. That's, you know Diesel?
0: Of course I know Diesel.
1: Yes.
0: So this is our song.
1: Yep.
0: Sausalito Summer Night. Third anniversary of Giant Mornings this Friday. Be listening to win. Good morning.

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1: Hey, good morning. I'm Matt Latour. Tomorrow, the legendary Alice Cooper is coming to OLG stage at Falls View Casino. Considered the godfather of shock rock, Alice Cooper has been captivating audiences for 5 decades now and is sure to bring an unforgettable show to Niagara Falls. Until Wednesday, Dancing Queen, ABBA's greatest hits, is continuing its run of shows at Avalon Theatre in Niagara Falls. With one show tonight and one on Wednesday, this show brings the sounds of ABBA to life, featuring all of their classics. Tickets for both of these shows can be found at Falls View's website. In local sports this week, Wednesday, the Welland Jackfish have a chance to win the Dominico Cup at the Pond when they host the Hamilton Cardinals in Game 4 of the CBL Championship. Welland is up 3-0 with first pitch on Wednesday just after 7 o'clock. And on Friday, the Niagara Ice Dogs visit the Saginaw Spirit at 7 o'clock. You can hear every second of Ice Dogs hockey this season on Niagara's new country, 89.1, with Roos Dumeni on the call. You can get all the details on these events and more at niagaradailynews.ca. Just click the 48 in the newsroom. I'm Matt Latour, and that's what's happening around Niagara.
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5: Good morning, 7:23 with Darren Bry. 5 things you need to know coming up, a chance to win with OLG.
6: All right, traffic seems to be moving well. If you're on the QE to Toronto-bound right now, looks like it slows down quite a bit in Grimsby. Getting reports of an accident, and that's just before you come to the Maple Street Bridge, so that's Toronto-bound through Grimsby. Also looking at heavy volume on the Red Hill Valley Parkway, getting reports of an accident as well. If you're on the parkway heading towards the QEW, big backup on the Red Hill Valley now. And also we're getting a little bit of a delay on Highway 403 as well if you are Toronto bound, and of course some volume over the Burlington Skyway Bridge. The Welland Canal situation: the Carlton Street Bridge is unavailable, as is the Main Street Bridge in Port Colborne, and at the border, 10-minute delay at the Peace Bridge, and that's for cars heading into the U.S. It's an 11-minute delay for trucks at the Peace Bridge, and that's heading into Canada. 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
0: 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Niagara three-day weather.
1: Mix of sun and cloud today with a high of 16 degrees. Partly cloudy tonight with an overnight low of 9. Tomorrow, mix of sun and cloud, a high of 17. And on Wednesday, mix of sun and cloud with a high of 19. I'm Matt Latour.
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0: 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If you missed the big news, Giant Morning celebrating our third anniversary this Friday.
1: Yeah, and as Fred and the gang would sing, oh, happy anniversary, happy anniversary.
0: You betcha. Friday, yep. Your chance to win some goodies from the Rex. We're going to have some pizza and some delicious butter tarts from Bombish Bakery, both in Welland.
1: When I first came to Welland, one of the places I went was the Rex. The pizza is delish.
0: Okay, that was the big announcement number one.
1: Yes.
0: Big announcement number two coming up just after 8.
1: No, man, we're making it a really cool Monday, that's for sure. All right, we are looking at a mix of sun and cloud today. It is going to be windy, 16 the expected high, currently 13 in Niagara.
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0: This is your chance to win with OLG. We have a voucher worth $100, so listen up to Bri.
1: All right, so the Welland Jackfish are one win away from the Domenico Cup after a 7-5 victory over the Hamilton Cardinals in Game 3 of the Championship Series yesterday in Hamilton. Jonah Wisner, Daike Abe leading the Jackfish offense so they can wrap up the championship Wednesday night at the pond.
0: I need another ring, Ryan.
1: Yeah, that's right. First pitch, by the way, 7:05 on Wednesday. Go, Fish, go. Campaign signs have only been up for a little over a week, but Niagara Falls City Hall is already receiving complaints, and most complaints are coming from other candidates.
0: Why?
1: Alleging their opponents have placed signs on city property, which is a no-no, and without property ownership. Okay, so if you want to put it on someone, you got to get their permission, obviously. Or maybe in excessive numbers. So a lot of complaints. The candidates complaining about the other one's signs.
0: And don't use Jiffy markers for mustaches.
1: Although that's really cool. That's really cool.
0: It can Come be on. Funny.
1: Yeah, it can
0: be. It stands
1: be.
0: Out.
1: It does. You're right about that. Yeah, give someone a little goatee. No, don't do that. I'm only kidding. A special financial incentive program aimed at redeveloping the former hospital site on Queenston Street and the former GM property on Ontario Street won't be decided by the current St. Catharine City Council. They voted unanimously to, maybe talk about it a little bit later on, maybe the next term. Mm. You never know who's going to be in charge, right,
0: That's
1: after
0: true.
1: The elections.
0: Coming up.
1: More affordable veterinary care is now available for pets and their families in Welland with the Niagara SPCA and Humane Society officially opening its new wellness clinic on East Main Street in Welland. And what's really cool about that is you are at Wren's Pets in Welland.
0: That's right.
1: There you go. So it's all about taking care of the pets these days.
0: The poochies.
1: It really is. And that proposed electric tram through Queen Victoria Park is sparking a bit of debate in Niagara Falls over the project itself and when the public should have a say.
0: Yeah, okay.
1: You know, I agree with that. Niagara Falls MPP Wayne Gates is calling for the province and the parks to pause the process and let's get the private sector involved.
0: I like this idea. I think
1: right.
0: It would be kind of a cool addition, but yeah, let's have a say.
1: Well, you'd like to see what it is going to look like. I mean, if it's just this monstrosity thrown there, then
0: it's a small world after all, as long as there's music.
1: We don't want to hear that. All right, for a $100 lottery voucher, okay, what is it that some candidates are complaining about? Because they're seeing too many of them and they're being placed illegally in some places in the falls. Let me know what it is at 732-6917 on our text line.
0: It's Jimmy on Giants.

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1: Record for the second straight year. The event raised $132,000 yesterday, surpassing last year's total of $116,000. Organizing chair committee John Grummet says the response from the community was especially impressive given the windy and cool conditions yesterday.
2: I can't believe it because I was shocked last year how well we did, but this year again, another fabulous year.
1: The Terry Fox Run may take place every September, but putting it together is a year-round effort. Grummet says planning gets underway around March with additional fundraising events, including a trivia night held in May, helping keeping Terry's legacy and the cause of cancer research in the spotlight. That support is not just limited to those that live in St. Catharines. Grummet says this year's run even attracted someone from New Jersey after she heard him speak at a conference in Vancouver.
2: Everybody recognizes Terry Fox and the Terry Fox Run, but it's fabulous the support we get, especially this year, given what went on with all the flooding and that. We've still got a lot of people out here supporting us, which is amazing.
1: With $132,000 raised, the St. Catharines Terry Fox Run has once again shown just how much community can come together. That's What's Good Niagara, your local traffic and weather, next.
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5: Good morning, 7:41 with Darren Bry. The Niagara mayoral debates coming up. We'll give you the details in just a bit.
6: All right. We're looking pretty good on Niagara roads right now. There is a slowdown in Grimsby, a possible accident just around the Bartlett Road area if you're Toronto bound. If you're in the area, you can give me an update, 732-6917. So it is slowing down a bit in that area. A little volume over the Burlington Skyway Bridge if you're Toronto bound. Also a collision on the QE Toronto bound at 3rd Line in Oakville. That has got the left lane currently closed once again. That's Toronto bound. And also, we're looking at a collision on the Toronto bound Cawthra Road, Mississauga area as well. Two left lanes are closed, so it's not a good drive as you head out to Toronto on the QE this morning. Give yourself a little bit of time, that's for sure. Well, in Canal, all the bridges are down and available, and at the border, there are no delays. 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Coming up, Niagara 3-day weather.
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0: 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Niagara three-day weather.
1: Mix of sun and cloud today with a high of 16 degrees. Partly cloudy tonight with an overnight low of 9. Tomorrow, mix of sun and cloud, a high of 17. And on Wednesday, mix of sun and cloud with a high of 19. I'm Matt Latour.
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1: Mix of sun and cloud for today. It will be windy and 16. At the moment, it's 13 now in Niagara. And congratulations going out to Dan this morning, picking up a $100 lottery voucher. I wanted to know, what is it that candidates in Niagara Falls and probably around some other municipalities too are complaining about with other candidates? It's the election signs.
0: It's like confetti. It's everywhere.
1: Yeah, exactly. They're saying there's too many. Some of them are is on public property, municipal property, which is a no-no, by the way. And some are just sticking them on lawns without getting owner's permission.
0: Wait until the election's over when they have to collect the signs, because they'll be up till Christmas.
1: Well, it's funny because someone in the fall said that they've already gone out and collected some of these illegal signs and filled up a whole truck full.
0: What are you in jail for? Yeah. Illegal signs.
1: Illegal signs, that's right.
0: Well, Mayor Matt Sisko from St. Catharines was at the Terry Fox run yesterday. It was so nice. He was donning his Giant Knockers t-shirt, so that was cool.
1: Yeah, that's right. He also answered a trivia question, too.
0: Did he get it right?
1: He got it right.
0: You were Mr. Trivia on stage.
1: I had a lot of fun being that guy.
0: Thanks for helping out, Team Giant Knockers. Thanks to you, we raised over $9,000 for cancer research.
1: Oh, sensational.
0: You guys rock for sure. But the Niagara mayoral debate's coming up. Your TV and Kojiko, they're producing a series of mayoral debates across the region. October 26th, you know, the big election day coming up.
1: Yep.
0: So they're scheduled for Niagara on the Lake. That'll be the first one, September 24th at 7, and then you can Google the rest time and date for the other ones. Port Colborne, St. Catharines, Welland, Fort Erie, Pelham, and Lincoln, with journalist Anthony Luongo will be the big moderator.
1: Oh, very
0: God,
1: cool.
0: God, I love a good debate.
1: A good one, yes. You know, where they're not talking over each other, yes, because then you get to learn something. But I've also known some candidates to not want to appear in debates.
0: I don't like that.
1: And I've actually seen them go on and win, and I'm wondering why.
0: No. You want my vote. I want to hear you on stage.
1: Exactly. Now, some of them say, well, I'm very nervous, you know, but I do have great, you know, thoughts or whatever. So I'm like, no, get up there, man.
0: Yeah, we're all nervous when we're in front of people, but I want to hear what you have to say.
1: Exactly.
0: Well, the debates in Niagara Falls canceled due to lack of candidate participation.
1: There you go.
0: So that does happen. They're going to cover issues, local issues, of course, input from community organizations, realtors will be on hand, chambers of commerce and media.
1: You see, they don't have time in the falls. They're going out looking after each other's signs. That's why.
0: Don't smell the Jiffy markers.
1: Oh, man.
0: Steppenwolf on Giant.

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1: Mix of sun and cloud for today. It's going to be windy, getting up to 16, currently 13 right now.
0: We here at Giant FM have a mission to meet 10,000 of you lovely folk.
1: Yeah, that's right. I think that's a really cool thing to do because so many of you out there are fantastic. So, yeah, we want to meet you, get a picture taken with you. And if you take that picture and upload it, you could win $5,000.
0: The big draw, October 26th.
1: Yeah.
0: How you get in will be at various locations around the region. You can only get one golden ticket. So if we're near you, join us. Now, tomorrow, Alice Cooper, sold out show, OLG Stage, Falls View Casino Resort. We will be there for Mission 10,000.
1: You better believe it. We're going to be right in front of the big water fountain there, and we will see you. We'll be there from 4 to 7.
0: Yeah, so get your ticket, and good luck to ya. It's Giant FM. Good morning.

0: 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Hang in there, 8:10. We got a big announcement for you.
1: Loving it. Mix of sun and cloud today, getting up to 16. It'll be windy. Currently, it's 13. And from the newsroom, one of Canada's oldest churches, right here in Niagara. Matt Latour has more coming up.
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1: Mix of sun and cloud today with a high of 16 degrees. Good morning. I'm Matt Latour. Your three-day pinpoint weather details coming up. It was another record-breaking year for the St. Catharines Terry Fox Run. The run, which was held at Lakeside Park in Port Dalhousie yesterday, raised $132,000 for the Terry Fox Foundation, overtaking its personal best of $116,000 last year. The Terry Fox Foundation and the Terry Fox Research Institute work together using money raised from runs across Canada in pursuit of Terry's dream to end cancer through research. Two Niagara Falls residents are facing drug trafficking charges after police seized suspected fentanyl, methamphetamine, and hundreds of prescription pills from a home on Desson Avenue. Niagara police executed the warrant on Thursday morning after an investigation into the sale of controlled substances. Police estimate the drugs seized have a combined street value of about $15,000. 62-year-old Todd Petkovich faces four charges, while 49-year-old Amanda Spence is facing charges for trafficking and proceeds of crime. And drivers in Niagara should be aware of a few bridge closures this week for maintenance work. The Main Street Bridge will be closed to all vehicle and pedestrian traffic tomorrow from 9 until noon. The Mellonby Avenue Bridge will be closed tomorrow from 1 to 4. The Allenberg Bridge will then be closed Wednesday and Thursday from 9 to 4. Those closures will affect both drivers and pedestrians. In sports, the Niagara Ice Dogs picked up a home win on Saturday. Here's Reese Dumanny.
2: Ice Dogs collect their first victory of the season, 4-1 over the Brampton Steelheads. Wraith Smith with 3 points, 2 goals, and 1 assist. Noah Reed had 3 assists to follow up his 1-goal performance in the season opener on Friday. The Ice Dogs are back at it this coming weekend, Friday, Saturday in Michigan. We'll have all the action on Niagara's new country, 89.1, brought to you by Pet Value.
1: In CBL, the Welland Jackfish are now up 3-0 in the Dominico Cup Finals over the Hamilton Cardinals, thanks to a 7-5 win last night. They can sweep the series on Wednesday. And in the big leagues, the Jays beat the Rangers 7-2 yesterday and are now 3 games back of the final wild card spot. Your Niagara weather and traffic next.
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7: It's 8:04 Giant Mornings with Darm Bry. Some cool news to pass along. Hang tight.
8: Got a slowdown in the Grimsby area. That was due to an earlier car fire, apparently, around Casablanca Boulevard. If you were Toronto-bound, looks like that's been taken away now, but still slow going through the Grimsby area. It's also slow going over the Burlington Skyway Bridge and a little further along on the QE Toronto. Looks like we do have some problems. Getting an update on that Grimsby one now. There is a collision now on the QE Toronto-bound at Christie Street and Lakeview.

0: Avenue in Grimsby, the left shoulder and the left lane closed. This update just coming in. And a little further along on the QEW, this is Fort Erie bound now around Cawthra Road in Mississauga. There's a collision that is two left lanes closed there. The Welland Canal, it's looking good. All the bridges are down and available. And at the border, doesn't look like there's any delays for trucks. And there's a 21-minute delay for cars at the Peace Bridge heading into the U.S. This traffic update is for Smart Clean. 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More traffic in minutes on the way. Niagara 3-day weather.
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6: 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Niagara 3-day weather.
7: Mix of sun and cloud today with a high of 16 degrees. Partly cloudy tonight with an overnight low of 9. Tomorrow, mix of sun and cloud, a high of 17. And on Wednesday, mix of sun and cloud with a high of 19. I'm Matt Latour.
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1: Mix of sun and cloud today. It is going to be a little on the windy side as we get up to a high of around 16. Currently in Niagara, it's 13.
0: Wow, what a morning. Giant knockers over 9G. So thank you for all of the donations. We smashed the records in St. Catharines this year.
1: Couldn't believe it. Last year we set a new record, and this year we absolutely crushed that record. So think of all the money coming in for cancer research now. Thank you, Niagara.
0: You guys rock and roll for sure. Also this morning we announced that Brian and I will be celebrating our third anniversary of Giant Mornings this Friday.
1: Yeah, how time flies when you're having fun, right? I mean, it just has been amazing, some of the things we've been able to talk about over the 3 years. I'm amazed we're still on the air.
0: Me too. Yeah. So we're going to have some goodies for you. We're giving back.
1: Yeah. Because
0: you guys are making us the number one station. So awesome, awesome.
1: Well, listen, if you're going to have a party for an anniversary, you got to have pizza, right? So we're going to have pizza from the Rex for you.
0: And butter tarts, Bombish Bakery.
1: Everybody's talking butter tarts these days.
0: Yeah, it's a thing.
1: It really is, yeah.
0: It's like pickles. Everybody was making pickles and sourdough, and now everybody's making butter tarts.
1: There you go. We got the nice combination for you anyway.
0: Okay, here is another major announcement. Now, we're giving away a very big prize package, the Battle of Ontario.
1: That's right, and what a prize package. Now, I know when you think sports in the Battle of Ontario, you think, oh, it's got to be the Maple Leafs and the Ottawa Senators, and you're right. Yeah. We're going to have tickets to send you out to a Leafs game against the Sens. We've also got a really nice stay at the Fairmont Royal York Hotel. And $500 in cash.
0: What a bougie place to stay.
1: It's
0: totally up my alley.
1: It's great. As soon as you come out of Union Station, right across the street on Front, there it is.
0: So much history. It's been around since 1929. Beautiful rooms. So we're going to set you up in class.
1: Sorry, can you believe that at one point that was the tallest building in Toronto?
0: Really?
1: It was.
0: Oh, boy.
1: Times have changed.
0: So you need to head out to one of these nearest locations, and there's more than this, but we're just going to mention two for now. Global Pet Foods, Canada's healthy choice for pets, 160 Highway 20 East in Font Hill. The beautiful Font Hill. You go in there and you enter in, okay?
1: Right. And you can also enter at the YMCA of Niagara, which is more than a gym. The YMCA of Niagara is a place to connect, belong, and feel your best.
0: So head into those locations and enter. Good luck to you. It's Sabbath on Giant.

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1: Mix of sun and cloud for today. It's going to be windy. 16 will be the high, and at the moment it's 13.
0: Speed limits going up September 30th, which is not too far away, increasing to 110K in some areas, including the QEW from Mountain Road to Jordan Road, the QE Concession Road to McLeod Road.
1: Well, you knew this was going to happen because Doug Ford, our premier, has raised the speed limit on a number of the highways, and especially a stretch of the 406 between Welland and St. Catharines. That you can do 110 on that already.
0: I wouldn't say hammer down, because you will get, you know, the old tow truck if you go 150.
1: Oh, yeah. Oh, my gosh. Will you ever? I mean, 50 kilometers over the speed limit is going to get your car impounded for stunt driving.
0: And more changes coming in October. The minimum wage increase in Ontario goes to $17.95 an hour.
1: Wow. I can remember when it was like $5.
0: Me too.
1: Like, I can't believe how much it's gone up. I'm always afraid to take a look at my paycheck and break it down hourly because I'm afraid I'll go, what?
0: Oh, I know. Sometimes salary's a little sketchy.
1: It can be. It can be.
0: But this is going to help 700,000 workers.
1: That's great.
0: A bit of a boost. So anything helps, I suppose.
1: Yep.
0: Good news more, though.
1: Yeah, hey.
0: Lenny Kravitz, Fly Away on Giant. Good morning.

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1: Hey, good morning. I'm Matt Latour. Tomorrow, the legendary Alice Cooper is coming to OLG stage at Falls View Casino. Considered the godfather of shock rock, Alice Cooper has been captivating audiences for 5 decades now and is sure to bring an unforgettable show to Niagara Falls. Until Wednesday, Dancing Queen, ABBA's greatest hits, is continuing its run of shows at Avalon Theater in Niagara Falls with one show tonight and one on Wednesday. This show brings the sounds of ABBA to life, featuring all of their classics. Tickets for both of these shows can be found at Falls View's website. In local sports this week, Wednesday, the Welland Jackfish have a chance to win the Dominico Cup at the Pond when they host the Hamilton Cardinals in Game 4 of the CBL Championship. Welland is up 3-0 with first pitch on Wednesday just after 7 o'clock. And on Friday, the Niagara Ice Dogs visit the Saginaw Spirit at 7 o'clock. You can hear every second of Ice Dogs hockey this season on Niagara's New Country 89.1 with Roos Dumaney on the call. You can get all the details on these events and more at NiagaraDailyNews.ca. Just click the 48 in the newsroom. I'm Matt Latour, and that's what's happening around Niagara.
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4: 8:24 with Darn Bry.
5: And we got a collision on the QE Toronto bound at Christie Street and Lakeview Avenue in Grimsby. That's got the left shoulder and the left lane currently closed. Once you're through that area, though, things are moving well. Then it slows down again over the Burlington Skyway Bridge just due to the normal traffic volume. Taking a look at the Welland Canal, we're in good shape. There are no delays at all to pass along. And at the border, 16-minute delay at the Peace Bridge. That's for cars heading into the U.S. About a 10-minute delay for trucks, pardon me, at the Peace Bridge, also heading in to the U.S. This traffic update is for Northern Financial Group. 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More traffic in minutes coming up. Niagara 3-day weather.
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1: Mix of sun and cloud today with a high of 16 degrees, partly cloudy tonight with an overnight low of 9. Tomorrow, mix of sun and cloud, a high of 17, and on Wednesday, mix of sun and cloud with a high of 19. I'm Matt Latour.
17: Wake up!
0: Good morning. It's okay. We act like we're fully awake, too. Giant Mornings with Darlene and Brian on Classic Rock 91.7 Giant FM.

0: Allegro's Classic Rock, 91.7 Giant FM. So good that you're here with us. 8:32 with Darren Bry. There's a classic rocker celebrating a big birthday today. He's coming here, too, to play a show. We'll celebrate him in just a bit.
1: Well, of course he is. He's always been here, so we bring him back again, that's for sure. Hey, mix of sun and cloud today. It is going to be on the windy side. We'll get up to about 16, and that's it. Welcome to fall. Right now, it's 13 in Niagara.
0: Our big announcement this morning, we have the Battle of Ontario. Leafs versus Sens tickets, a stay at the bougie Fairmont Royal York, and $500 cash.
1: Yeah, you can't beat that. The Ottawa Senators and the Toronto Maple Leafs, Battle of Ontario. The Sens will be at the Leafs early in the season and then later in the season.
0: So we'll have a bunch of locations you can pop in and enter one of them.
1: Yeah, one of them is Happy Feet Foot Massage. I love this, where tired feet and busy minds come to relax. Oh, ooh, that sounds good.
0: It does.
1: 211 Martindale Road in St. Catharines.
0: Okay, pop in there. And if you're looking for good eats, Mr. Mike's, another location you could enter. Happiest Hour, starting at $5, 2 to 5 and 8 p.m. Eat locally, enjoy casually. 800 Niagara Street in Welland.
1: Beautiful. And we have so many other locations. Keep listening to us. We'll keep you up to date.
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1: And we're looking at a decent day today. It's going to feel like fall out there, though. Mix of sun and cloud, only getting up to 16. It'll be windy. Right now we're at 13.
0: One of our buddies celebrating a very big birthday today, Don Felder, 79.
1: Happy birthday, Fingers, celebrating his 79th birthday. Of course, led the Eagles along with Joe Walsh for so long.
0: So glad they got back together briefly in 1994 for Hell Freezes Over, one of my favorite things to watch.
1: Yeah, but then you know what happened. Glenn Frey and Henley got in, Felder got into it again, and that was it.
0: Yeah, some legal stuff.
1: Yeah.
0: But you got to see Don on his own. I mean, he was here at OLG stage not that long ago. We got to go backstage. What a really nice person.
1: He is.
0: And I'm telling you, his guitar playing, it's a great show. He's coming back Friday, November the 6th. So get your tickets for OLG stage.
1: When he picks up that double long neck guitar, oh, man, that is awesome.
0: We had a chat with him, and it was a very long chat. And at the end, Don Felder, former guitarist of the Eagles, said, "Darlene and Brian, my favorite interview with you two."
1: Yeah, exactly. Exactly. And that's because there was someone there, too, who spoke to him, who was also supposed to be like an entertainment reporter.
0: So after the show, think about this. Yeah. We go backstage to Hobnob with him and the crew, right? Hey, how you doing? Good to talk to you. Nice to meet you in person. And then there was this.
1: And then there was a guy there. I forget who he was with, but he was an entertainment reporter, and he asked Don about being out in Alberta.
0: Yeah, and I'm like, hey, that's where I'm from.
1: Exactly.
0: This should be interesting.
1: And what he says to Don is, yeah, there's a, like a really bad case of syphilis out there, wasn't there?
0: And then you heard Darlene go,
1: and all I could think of was, really? Well, maybe they should separate if that's the case. I don't know.
0: I was so embarrassed for Don Felder. I ran right over and we started talking again. I had to change the subject because that was embarrassing for Buddy there.
1: The look on his face was like, what? What? I don't know what you're talking about.
0: The leather jacket was melting off and it was just so awful. Now, Don is an author of a book called Heaven and Hell, My Life in the Eagles.
1: Yeah.
0: That might be a good read. But I love going back to 1981. My brothers always watched that animated classic heavy metal. You know, the hot cartoon chicks flying around on birds and stuff?
1: Oh, yeah.
0: Oh,
1: yep.
0: Oh, it's so good. And, of course, the soundtrack.
1: Yeah, I graduated from Scooby-Doo to that.
0: Oh, heavy metal taking a ride. It is Don Felder, 91.7 Giant FM.

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1: Hey, good morning. I'm Matt Latour. The St. Catharines Terry Fox Run has done it again, setting a new fundraising record for the second straight year. The event raised $132,000 yesterday, surpassing last year's total of $116,000. Organizing chair committee John Grummet says the response from the community was especially impressive, given the windy and cool conditions yesterday.
2: I can't believe it, because I was shocked last year how well we did. But this year, again, another fabulous year.
1: The Terry Fox Run may take place every September, but putting it together is a year-round effort. Grummet says planning gets underway around March with additional fundraising events, including a trivia night held in May, helping keeping Terry's legacy and the cause of cancer research in the spotlight. That support is not just limited to those that live in St. Catharines. Grummet says this year's run even attracted someone from New Jersey after she heard him speak at a conference in Vancouver.
2: Everybody recognizes Terry Fox and the Terry Fox Run, but it's fabulous the support we get, especially this year, given what went on with all the flooding and that. We've still got a lot of people out here supporting us, which is amazing.
1: With $132,000 raised, the St. Catharines Terry Fox Run has once again shown just how much community can come together. That's What's Good Niagara, your local traffic and weather, next.
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6: Hey, we're looking good in Niagara. A couple of slowdowns through the Grimsby area. There was an earlier accident, which has been cleared up now, so that's good news there. And then you got your slow going as you head over the Burlington Skyway Bridge, so take it easy, all right? Taking a look at the Welland Canal right now, in good shape. There are no bridges which are up. They're all down and available. And you're looking at delay-free for cars, but there is a 12-minute delay for trucks at the Peace Bridge heading into the U.S. at the border. 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That's Giant FM traffic coming up. Niagara three-day weather.
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1: Mix of sun and cloud today with a high of 16 degrees, partly cloudy tonight with an overnight low of 9. Tomorrow, mix of sun and cloud, a high of 17, and on Wednesday, mix of sun and cloud with a high of 19. I'm Matt Latour.
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1: I could see the frustration on your face as that song was ending. I was hoping, you know, you're going to say, hey, good news. The guys have said they're going to be back on, but no, there's nothing.
0: We'll wait for that good news.
1: Yeah.
0: Hopefully.
1: Yeah.
0: This is Giant FM 855.
1: And we're looking at a mix of sun and cloud today. It'll be windy, high of 16. Very fall-like out there today. Currently 13 in Niagara.
0: Thank you so much to our beautiful Giant listeners tossing in some money. I know things have been tough. There's been a lot of fundraisers going on in the region.
1: Well, look at this. I mean, people are helping out the flooded victims in North St. Catharines and beyond. They helped out our buddy Austin Martell.
0: That's right.
1: You know how the Giant Day of Giving was also another. And, of course, now $9,000 and probably more.
0: Actually, there's more coming because we've been on location with the spin wheel. Thanks for tossing in there. I'm assuming another $500 at least. So about $9,500 from Team Giant Knockers will go to cancer research with the Terry Fox Foundation.
1: That's fantastic. The goal was $8,000 and, as you say, well over $9,000. And they set a new record as well.
0: Now, St. Catharines rocks because last year, I mean, all the teams, good job. All the teams that, you know, got together and asked their friends and their family and their coworkers and their bosses for money. It's not easy asking for money. I hate doing that.
1: Yeah, I'm not a big fan.
0: I'm a giver. I don't like to take nothing. But I do appreciate the donations, okay? Last year, we raised $116,000, which was a record-breaking year.
1: That's right.
0: This year, $132,000 in St. Catharines.
1: Unbelievable. When you think about all those things we just mentioned a few moments ago, let's talk about the high prices for everything, and yet people still are generous to a fault.
0: Thank you for sharing your heartfelt stories with me. I've been on my cancer journey. I'm getting to 100%. My energy is not there. If you can imagine, I have more energy somewhere.
1: Oh, right? God,
0: no. I know. But still, I'm getting better every day. Thanks for all of the love and support over the last couple of years. If you're dealing with cancer, you, your friends, your loved ones, your pets, my heart is with you. We are part of a family here at Giant FM. And when we were meeting you over the weekend, all the hugs, the kisses, the well wishes, aw, so nice.
1: It really was. And it all culminated in that fantastic morning yesterday.
0: If you want to see some pictures, 91.7 Giant FM on our Facebook. There's some pictures, there's video, and all of that.
1: That's right. You'll see some people shivering because it was cold to begin with, but it got better as it went along.
0: Thanks again. You guys rock. Our buddy Chris Lucas will keep you company for the workday next. Ciao, ciao. It's the Hip on Giant.

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0: 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Niagara three-day weather.
1: Becoming a mix of sun and cloud today with a high near 16. Tonight will be partly cloudy, low down at 9. Tomorrow, sun cloud mix 17. Wednesday, mix of sun and cloud, high up to 19. It's 13.
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It's the nonstop 69-minute workday kickoff. Red Hot Chili Peppers, Steve Miller on the way. Right now, it's BTO. Crank it up as you're rolling down the highway.

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I'm Chris Lucas. Thank you to everybody who came out to the Terry Fox run with Darlene and Team Giant Knockers. Total numbers over $132,000. Congratulations and thanks to everyone who participated yesterday. 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

0: Classic Rock 91.7 Giant FM with the Headstones, When Something Stands for Nothing. I'm Chris Lucas. Hope you had an awesome weekend. The Welland Jackfish did. They are just one win away from taking the Canadian Baseball League Championship. Yeah, they're leading the series against the Hamilton Cardinals 3-0, okay? So they could wrap it up, all right? The best of seven series could wrap up right at home. So make sure we all head out there, okay? Game four is Wednesday night at the Pond in Welland, Quaker Road. First pitch, 7:05.
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5: I'm waiting for the sun part of the mix of sun and cloud for today. It's not going to get any warmer than 16. That's it for tonight. Partly cloudy, low near 9. Tomorrow, it's a mix of sun and cloud, 17. Wednesday, these are nice temperatures. Mix of sun and cloud, high near 19. Fall officially arrives tomorrow night. Right now in Niagara, it's 13.
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0: 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If you like beer, I'll tell you where you should be on Saturday. That's coming up in about 7 minutes. 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

0: Classic Rock 91.7, Giant FM 5440, I Go Blind. Coming up this weekend, it's the 2026 11th annual Fall Niagara College Brewmaster Student Scholarship Fundraiser. It's a Niagara Brewery Collectibles Club show. Yeah, check it out. I'm looking at their poster, and on it they have a picture of Red Cap Ale. Do you remember Red Cap? Oh, yeah. Red Cap Ale. What about Canadian O'Keefe? Yeah, this will take you back. Anyway, the event, this fundraiser, you can buy, sell, and trade. It's happening on Saturday, Casadante Hall on Lincoln Street in Welland, from 9 until 2. If you want to grab a table, they're $20 each for your stuff. If you just want to walk in and look around, no charge to get in. Food and beverages will be available. They're going to have prizes, a penny sale, 50-50, and a neon sign raffle as well.
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0: Classic Rock 91.7 Giant FM, Our Lady Peace. That is Clumsy. Oh, I can't believe it's here. It's almost parade time. Niagara Grape and Wine Festival. Big week coming up. Lots of activity happening at Montebello Park beginning on a Thursday. Most of the events are free. If you're going to the Montebello Rocks concert on Thursday, that's $20. The big grand parade. Oh, I used to be in the parade as a majorette. Like, we're talking many years ago, you know, when I could actually walk that far. Anyway, the grand parade is Saturday morning at 11. More than 1,500 performers, floats, marching bands. Sunday, of course, oh, I love this one too, the Pied Piper Parade with all the kids. That's so much fun. That's happening downtown St. Catharines. So it's going to be very busy this weekend.
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0: Mix of sun and cloud for today. High near 16. Tonight, partly cloudy. Low near 9. Tomorrow, mix of sun and clouds, 17. Same thing for Wednesday. Hopefully the sunshine will offset these fall temperatures because it's almost fall. Wednesday's high, 18. Sun cloud mix, we're at 13.
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According to a survey, the majority of guys said they do not want to go dancing. They don't want to go dancing, especially on a first date. Who does, right? 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

0: Classic Rock 91.7, Giant FM, Kim Mitchell doing his rock and roll duty, and we thank him. Right? Thank you. Hey, coming up tomorrow, make sure you're listening. I'm going to be giving away 3 pairs of tickets for you to see the Niagara Ice Dogs take on Barrie. The game is coming up on October 10th. They won their home opener on Saturday. Yes. What was it? 4-1. Awesome. Okay. So hopefully that'll be a trend. Let's keep that going. So be listening. 3 pairs will be up for grabs with me tomorrow morning for the Ice Dogs.
1: 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Who did it? Why did they do it? Was it a calculated attempt to silence one of Niagara's most powerful voices? Was it sabotage? A rival with a pair of bolt cutters and dangerously strong opinions on our music? Or was it just some guy trying to steal copper? We may never know. The perpetrator was never caught. And somewhere out there, they may still be listening. 91.7 Giant FM. We remember. Mostly because it cost us money.
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1: Cloudy today with a high of 16. Good afternoon, I'm Brandon Warby. Your three-day pinpoint weather details are coming up. It was another record-breaking year for the St. Catharines Terry Fox Run. The run, which was held at Lakeside Park in Port Dalhousie yesterday, raised $132,000 for the Terry Fox Foundation, overtaking its previous personal best of $116,000. Organizing Committee Chair John Grummet says the community support is always overwhelming.
2: Everybody recognizes Terry Fox and the Terry Fox Run, but it's fabulous the support we get, especially this year, given what went on with all the flooding and that. We've still got a lot of people out here supporting us, which is amazing.
1: Terry Fox Foundation and the Terry Fox Research Institute work together using money raised from runs across Canada in pursuit of Terry's dream to end cancer through research. A new Niagara Community Safety Survey finds 69% of respondents feel safe in their own neighborhoods, but that drops to 45% when looking at Niagara as a whole. The survey by the Niagara Police Service Board and NRPS received more than 2,300 responses. About 64% believe community safety has worsened over the past year. Recent interactions with police were generally positive, although fewer respondents were satisfied with response times, follow-up, and getting the support they needed. The results will help guide the Police Service Board's 2026 to 2029 strategic plan. Officials stressed the voluntary survey was not a random sample and does not represent every Niagara resident. And Well and McDonald's locations are helping support the Alzheimer's Society of Niagara Region. 50 cents from each coffee sold today will support programming at the Society. CEO Tina Kint says it's a wonderful partnership with the fast food restaurant.
3: So McDonald's Day is very important. We're out in the drive-thrus at the two locations in Welland on Niagara Street and Lincoln, and spreading awareness about Alzheimer's and also asking people to give their change. So that's wonderful to see that people are supporting us, and the two McDonald's are very generous with giving 50 cents per coffee today to our cause.
1: In Niagara, over 12,000 people live with a form of progressive dementia. In sports Monday Night Football, the New York Giants visit the Los Angeles Rams. The Welland Jackfish have a few days off before they go for the sweep of Hamilton on Wednesday. Welland is leading the Cardinals 3-0 in the best of seven series. And the Blue Jays start a set in Baltimore tonight against the Orioles. Toronto currently sits three games back of the final wildcard spot in the American League. Your Niagara weather is next.
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0: 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Niagara three-day weather.
1: Cloudy today with a high of 16. Partly cloudy tonight, a low of 9. Tuesday, mix of sun and cloud, a high of 17. And Wednesday, increasing cloud with a high of 18. Currently, it's 13 degrees. 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
0: 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Niagara three-day weather.
1: Mix of sun and cloud again. I'm still waiting for that sun in South Niagara. Today's high 16. Oh, we're struggling to even get there. Tonight, partly cloudy, low near 9. Tomorrow, mix of sun and cloud, high 17. And for Wednesday, it's a mix of sun and cloud, high 18. At least we don't have showers in the forecast. That's good. We're stuck at 13.
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That is The Verve. I'm Chris Lucas on The Brain Strain today. One in five office workers keep one of these in their desk at work. Brandy says a letter of resignation. Les says a letter opener. Robin's going with a snack. Denise, a coffee cup. Kelly says a phone charger. Kleenex from Bruce. Brad says a Texas Mickey. A lot of people are saying alcohol. John's going with deodorant. Carrie says candy. Jeff says a paper hole puncher. Joe says Tylenol. Lisa, slippers. And from Roxy, we have a mirror and comb. What do you think it is? One in five office workers keep one of these in their desk. Text your guests to 905-732-6917 for your chance to win with The Brain Strain on Giant FM.

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1: 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Alice Cooper, OLG Stage, Falls View Casino Resort tomorrow night. 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

0: 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That is Prism on the Brain Strain today. 1 in 5 office workers keep one of these in their desk. Dwayne says a calculator. We have Listerine. Dave says a clean pair of underwear. Somebody said a vibrator. Gary said dental floss. We have all sorts of answers. Stress ball, getting a lot of those. A lot of booze, okay? You know, like a bottle of wine in the desk. Look around. Which one of your coworkers has a bottle of wine? No, it's not the answer. The one I was looking for is toothbrush. 1 in 5 office workers keep a toothbrush in their desk at work. We had a lot of correct answers. We made a draw. Jackie Allison, Jackie and Thorold, picking up the $25 gift card to Mitchell's Bakery and Marketplace in St. Catharines. We'll play again tomorrow in the noon hour.
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A guy broke into a home in San Diego and there was a 90-pound golden retriever there alone. You know what he did to the burglar? He brought him his toys. Wanted to play.

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0: Classic Rock 91.7 Giant FM with The Watchmen. That is a stereo. People are talking about some everyday phrases that, you know, could be condescending. You don't really know how to take it. Like when someone says to you, oh, you wouldn't understand, right? They're basically saying, you know, you're not smart enough to understand my problem, so I won't bother you anymore. That's how some people take it. What about you're trying your best? Or you're trying your best. You know, that's encouraging if you're five years old. What about when somebody says, oh, that's cute. You know, oh, how do you like my new outfit? You know, oh, look what I painted. Oh, that's cute. Yeah, it's like, are you talking to a dog? You know, your dog's showing you a new trick? Oh, that's cute.
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1: 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Niagara three-day weather.
0: It's mostly cloudy right now. We may see some sunshine later this afternoon. High at 16. Tonight, oh, down to single digits, partly cloudy, low 9. Tomorrow, mix of sun and cloud, high near 12. And for the first full day of fall on Wednesday, it's a mix of sun and cloud, high near 18. We're at 13.
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0: Classic Rock 91.7 Giant FM, last full day of summer. Yeah, fall officially arrives tomorrow night at 8:05. Brandon is here and he's like, oh, yay, because he hates summer.
1: I love the fall.
0: You took your air conditioner out of the window already.
1: Well, yeah, because it's been cool at night. I don't need it anymore.
0: you hate summer.
1: I don't hate summer.
0: Yes, you do.
1: I hate humidity and hot.
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0: 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Mornings with Darlene and Brian. 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
1: 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Alice Cooper, OLG Stage, Falls View Casino Resort tomorrow night. 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

0: 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That is the summer of 69, Brian Adams. I'm playing that for Brandon Warby this afternoon because today is the final full day
1: last
0: of summer.
1: Day of summer.
0: Yeah, probably, and fall officially arrives tomorrow night at 8:05. I've never seen Brandon so happy.
2: No. I hate fall.
1: Why?
0: Why?
2: Everything's like dying and falling apart.
1: And, pumpkin spice.
2: And pumpkin spice.
0: What about the beautiful foliage?
2: The foliage. You can have your foliage. Don't.
0: Can what? What were you going to say? What were you going to say?
2: I said the foliage. I'm going to recreate summer in this studio starting tomorrow.
0: Okay.
2: We're going to get one of those vaporizers when you were sick as a kid and fill it with steam. Then we're going to turn up the space heaters. And I'm going to get big sun lights.
0: Oh,
2: and
0: wow.
2: We're going to sit in here.
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Jeff and the great Brandon. I've cranked the heat up. I'm going to see if we can make Brandon sweat.

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13: 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Niagara three-day weather.
14: Kind of a cloudy day. Hope for some sunny breaks before the evening comes. The gusty winds out of the northeast, though, are quite chilly. Grab a jacket. Overnight tonight, partly cloudy, 9 degrees. So, no, it's the dreaded single-digit overnight low. Tomorrow, sun cloud mix is 17. Wednesday, sun cloud mix 18. Thursday, sun cloud mix 18. Currently, it is 13 degrees. 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

Classic Rock 91.7, Giant FM Canada's 5440, One Day in Your Life. And it could be today. You never know. You never know. Today could be the day. But are you feeling lucky? Because coming up at 3, we've got Jeff and Brandon's 3 picks. Now, I know, last week we said there was a rumor of an actual prize. Now, the rumor has become scuttlebutt. But scuttlebutt still isn't an actual physical prize. So, in the meantime, what we're doing is you listen to our 3 songs, you figure out what they have in common, you text us your answer, and you include your name and a fun song request, and we'll pick one of those winners and play back that song so everybody wins. And until the scuttlebutt turns into a physical prize, we're doing this, but you're going to love it. It is the unofficial official Coffee Break Radio Game at 3. Jeff and Brandon's 3 picks.

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0: 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Giant Knockers, they raised over $9,000 to go towards cancer research at this year's 46th annual Terry Fox run. And again, thanks for your support. Meanwhile, coming up this weekend on Saturday, the Kidney Walk comes to Niagara Region. Kidney Walk in support of the Kidney Foundation. This will happen on Saturday with the registration beginning 9 a.m. Saturday morning. The walk starts at 10 a.m. And that's going to happen at Burgoyne Woods. They wander into the Burgoyne Woods and sign up. If you need something for your GPS, it's 70 Edgedale Road, St. Catharines. Put that in there. You'll find the where they're signing up. But again, the Burgoyne Woods, 9 a.m. on Saturday. The walk starts at 10. It is the Kidney Walk comes to Niagara in support of the Kidney Foundation.
1: 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Under the cover of darkness, a mysterious villain approached our transmitter and cut the lines. 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Who did it? 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Was it a calculated attempt to silence one of Niagara's most powerful voices? Was it sabotage? A rival with a pair of bolt cutters and dangerously strong opinions on our music? Or was it just some guy trying to steal copper? We may never know. The perpetrator was never caught. And somewhere out there, they may still be listening. 91.7 Giant FM. 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

0: Welcome to your mid-afternoon escape from the daily grind. It's time for Jeff and Brandon's Three Picks. 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
1: Okay, here we go. As we gather to listen to some songs, three to be exact, three songs that have something in common. 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So make it a good one. Okay, let's do it. Here comes song number one, one of three, Jeff and Brandon's three pick. Song number one is from ZZ Top, Classic Rock, 91.7.

0: There you go. That's a song number two. The helper song, was it helpful?
1: That thing kicked it into motion.
0: Look, it kicked things. Now we got all kinds of answers, all kinds of requests coming in. Remember, include that request, include your name, so we know who to thank.
1: Mm-hmm.
0: And for those of you who are still going, what? I haven't got it yet. Oh, please, please play a giveaway song. Okay, here's the giveaway song. Song number three of three, Jeff and Brad.

and Brandon, three picks. Can you figure out the common bond? Text your guesses to 905-732-6917. Jeff and Brandon will reveal the bond coming up on Classic Rock 91.7, Giant FM.

0: 91.7 Giant FM. That's Finger 11. That would be this one. Whoa. And
1: the extra finger.
0: That's our thinking song today. We're thinking about that one. Yeah. No, we just needed a song to play while we tabulated the results of today's free picks. And I think everybody was in there.
1: Pretty much in the ballpark, yeah.
0: Right from the get-go.
1: Yeah.
0: So recapping our three songs, we played ZZ Top, My Head's in Mississippi. Then we played Danny California by the Red Hot Chili Peppers. Then we played Sweet Home Alabama by Lynyrd Skynyrd.
1: Alabama. We got a lot of Mississippi off the top because I think they mentioned Mississippi in both songs and the California song too. But no, it's pretty obvious.
0: See, each song mentions a U.S. state, Mississippi, California, and Alabama, or as we have arbitrarily renamed them, New Manitoba, New Ontario, and New Northwest Territories.
1: There you go. We had a lot of people with the right answer. Dino, Stucky, Marco, Mark, Steve, John, Gary, Paul, Norm, Michael, Brad, Jerry, Kelly, Alex, Anita, and John. We picked John's song today, so we're going to play John's tune coming up.
0: Okay, John.
1: John.
0: If that is your name.
1: That is your real name.
0: So keep listening. Just a few minutes away from playing that request from today's winner on Jeff and Brandon's 3 Mix.
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4: Seeing an issue on the QEW Toronto-bound on-ramp at Nikola Tesla in Hamilton. The right lane is blocked with a stalled vehicle. Watch out for that. All the canal bridges are available, and at the border, there's no delay. 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

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Kit Mitchell, originally out of Sarnia, Ontario, I believe. Patio lanterns. Yeah. So once you get to the fall, then you got to take the patio lanterns down and put them in the basement. I don't like fall. Anyway, we'll talk about more of that later. Right now, it's time to play our three picks requests. John was our three picks winner today, and all the songs had the same thing in common. They all mentioned a U.S. of A state, and so John texted in his answer, and John also asked to hear Nazareth, Razmanaz, Classic Rock, 91.7, Jadavim.

0: 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Our request for John, today's winner of three picks, Razmanaz.
1: I like that one.
0: By Nazareth, for whom I once did lights.
1: That's your claim to fame.
0: That's my claim to fame. Yes,
1: many times.
0: Once did lights for Nazareth. Wasn't their biggest gig, but damn it.
1: You were there.
0: I put it on my resume every time. Once did lights for Nazareth. Anyhow, it's the Afternoon Drive radio show. And how about them? How about them Jackfish?
1: Yeah, they're on a roll. They're like one win away.
0: Yeah. So the Jackfish are now three games up on Hamilton.
1: Yep.
0: And they just need four to take the Domenico Cup. The Domenico Cup.
1: Domenico.
0: Dominic Cup. Yeah, the Domenico Cup.
1: But yeah, next game's Wednesday night.
0: Wednesday night.
1: Yeah, at home. Take the championship at home. Wouldn't that be nice?
0: Well, that's the thing. You really want to take the championship at home. So, you know, I don't imagine. I imagine tickets are probably scarce.
1: I don't know. I'd have to check, but they probably.
0: Double check.
1: If you haven't got them yet, I would suggest you do it very soon.
0: I mean, you could maybe just hang out in the outer areas, you know, just kind of mill about around the stadium.
1: Just to be there for the.
0: Form some sort of crowd for the momentous moments when Welland Jackfish quite possibly.
1: Inevitably win the championship.
0: Take the championship Wednesday, Welland Jackfish Stadium on Quaker Road.
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10: 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Niagara three-day weather.
0: Partly cloudy skies overnight tonight and partly chilly as we get to a single digit, 9 degrees. Into the dreaded single digits overnight low tonight. Tomorrow. Now calling for mainly cloudy skies tomorrow with a high of 17. Wednesday, sun cloud mix and a high of 18. That doesn't look like weather's going to be a problem for the Jackfish Wednesday night. And Thursday, sun cloud mix and a high of 18. Right now it's 15. 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

0: 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Mornings with Darlene and Brian. 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
1: 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Alice Cooper, OLG Stage, Falls View Casino Resort tomorrow night. 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

0: 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Doug and the Slugs. 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
1: Doug and his Slugs.
0: Doug and his Slugs. What else is it going to be? Tom Cap Prowl, Afternoon Drive, and time for the police blotter.
2: Okay.
0: It's Monday. It's best way to start the week is when the police blotter takes us.
1: Down to Florida.
2: Thinking warm thoughts now down the
1: road. Welcome to the Sunshine State.
2: I know you hate it.
0: You're thinking warm thoughts in Florida. Matter of fact, so warm, it's sometimes called hot boxing. In Florida, 32-year-old man has been arrested. So here's the situation. He's in bed with his girlfriend.
2: Yeah.
0: And he's letting him rip. He's hotboxing her here. But the thing is, though, when she complains and tells him to stop...
2: He keeps going?
0: Well, it says... she says that he choked her. Now, it doesn't say if he physically choked her...
2: Or smell.
0: Or aromatically choked her, but I'm pretty sure it's physically choked her, which is wrong. He should be punished.
2: No, that's not...
0: That is wrong. Funny. So police were called, and he was arrested. She had every right. She had every right to say, "Do you mind?"
2: Yeah, absolutely.
0: But then he wouldn't stop. He was one of those jokers, and now he could be going to jail.
2: Well, good.
0: Where I'm pretty sure he'll be clenching so hard he won't be able to fart.
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0: 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Niagara on-time traffic.
15: You're finding afternoon volume starting to fill in on the QEW. Not looking too bad. There are some slowdowns, though. No collisions to report. The Queenston Street Bridge is up, and at the border, there's no delay. 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
1: Partly cloudy tonight with a low of 9. Good afternoon. I'm Brandon Warby. Your three-day pinpoint weather details coming up. Police are investigating an armed robbery at a business on Bunting Road in St. Catharines. Niagara Regional Police say a man entered the store September 17th, displayed a knife and demanded money before fleeing with a small amount of cash. He was last seen heading eastbound on Greenwood Avenue and is described as about 20 years old, with dark skin, wearing a beige hoodie, black balaclava, gray sweatpants and black running shoes, and carrying a gray pouch. Police are asking anyone with surveillance video in the Bunting Road and Greenwood Avenue area to check their footage and contact investigators. Culture Days returns to St. Catharines this fall with 3 weeks of free performances, exhibitions, workshops, and hands-on events on now until October 4th. Niagara is being featured as a provincial festival hub. The Niagara Artists Center will also host John Sasaki's Everything in Balance, a six-hour interactive performance where residents can contribute objects to a community sculpture. More events are planned throughout the city, including at the First Ontario Performing Arts Center and St. Catharines Kiwanis Aquatic Center. And drivers in Niagara should be aware of a few bridge closures this week for maintenance work. The Main Street Bridge will be closed to all vehicle and pedestrian traffic Tuesday from 9 a.m. until noon. The Mellonby Avenue Bridge will also be closed Tuesday from 1 to 4 p.m. The Allenburg Bridge will then close Wednesday and Thursday, September 23rd and 24th, from 9 a.m. to 4 p.m. each day. The closures affect both drivers and pedestrians. In sports Monday Night Football, the New York Giants visit the Los Angeles Rams. The Well and Jackfish have a few days off before they go for the sweep of Hamilton on Wednesday. Welland is leading the Cardinals 3-0 in the best-of-seven series. And the Blue Jays start a set in Baltimore tonight against the Orioles. Toronto currently sits 3 games back of the final wildcard spot in the American League. Your Niagara weather is next.
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0: 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Niagara three-day weather.
1: Partly cloudy tonight with a low of 9. Tuesday mainly cloudy, a high of 17. Wednesday increasing cloud, a high of 18. And Thursday mixed with sun and cloud with a high of 18. 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

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And later on this hour, our daily feature, what is today? As this afternoon, 4:30-ish, gas wars. What have gas prices done over the weekend? Up, down? Oh, I don't think they've gone down. We'll do gas and diesel prices. Best we can find in Niagara. We'll tell you where those are. We'll give away the gift card from George's Greek Village. And listen attentively as somebody screams gas wars. And again, that's at 4:30-ish. Colin James. Voodoo Thang. 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

0: 91.7 Chai FM, that's Audio Slave. Like a stone. Like a stone, I tell you. And it's time for stuff you didn't know.
1: I'm already.
0: This just kind of came past me here.
1: Okay.
0: This is word origins. I thought this is fascinating.
1: This is fun.
0: A little word origin.
1: All right.
0: And it just popped up on my screen. It's the word origin of the word diarrhea.
1: Of course. Well, why not? Why wouldn't it be?
0: Well, first, that's, you know, you got to catch my attention.
1: Not a lot of people would know the origin of that, I don't think.
0: The word diarrhea comes from the ancient Greek. The ancient Greek word diarrhoea, diarrhoea, which literally means a flowing through.
1: Okay. Well, that makes a lot of sense now. It seems a lot of words come from the ancient Greek.
0: So if water was like coming through the house in ancient Greece, you would say, diarrhoea. It's coming through.
1: Look out below.
0: Yes. Not to be confused with explosive diarrhea.
1: No. That's
0: OPA, not diarrhoea.
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13: Seeing a new issue on the QEW, Niagara bound at Royal Windsor Drive in Oakville. The left lane is blocked because of a stalled vehicle. Keep an eye out for that. The Lakeshore Road and Mallaby Avenue bridges are up. And at the border, the Peace Bridge, cars and trucks to Canada, a 10 to 20 minute wait. 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
1: There's the Bing Bing. 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And with all that said, I think we should just answer a phone and see who is hanging around out there today. Hello, Giant. Oh, somebody's busy. You're just too busy to give us a call. I don't think I've heard a busy signal in I don't know how long. Seriously, you don't hear busy signals that often anymore. Only on this ancient phone that we have here at the radio station, you actually hear an honest-to-God busy signal. All right, so that means we have to use somebody else. All right, let's use this person. Hello, Giant FM, who is this?
2: This is Tony.
1: Tony, welcome to Gas Wars!
2: Hello!
1: Yes, Tony, how's every little thing today?
2: Oh, busier than a one-armed paper hanger in a windstorm.
1: There you go. It's very, very graphic. Let's see, Tony, just for calling in. Tony gets a $25 gift card from George's Greek Village in St. Catharines. Way to go, Tony.
2: Thank you very much, Giant FM.
1: You're welcome very much. Let's see here. All right, now we have to do that thing where we go looking for gas prices. Hang on a second. I dropped my gas prices. There we go.
2: Good luck with the lowest gas price.
1: Yeah. Well, first off, let's do diesel because some of us have to do that. And this is, that's frightening. Lowest diesel price we could find today was in Welland at $2.38 a liter.
2: Oh, in the heart.
1: Yo. I've paid more lately. I think the other day I paid $2.60-something.
2: Oh, boy.
1: Yeah. Yeah.
2: That's not good.
1: No, it's not good. But $2.38 in Welland is the lowest diesel price. Meanwhile, at our favorite little place there, Dunn Street in Niagara Falls, where we don't know how they're doing it, there was a rumor they were making their own, but I don't know if that could even possibly be true. But $1.63 a liter for gasoline on Dunn Street in Niagara Falls, and that's the lowest that we could find anywhere in Niagara today. But Tony, you get the gift card from George's Greek Village. Way to go. And
2: thank you very much.
1: And thank you very much for joining us here today on
2: Gas Wars.
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0: 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Niagara three-day weather.
1: Partly cloudy skies overnight tonight. The single digit, 9 degrees, the overnight low. Not that single digit. Yes, the 9 degree single digit. Tomorrow, mainly cloudy skies for most of the day tomorrow, with a daytime high of 17. Wednesday, sun cloud mix high of 18. Sun cloud mix Thursday, high of 18. And currently, here in the partly cloudy skies of the sunny South Niagara, 15 right now. 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

0: 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Mornings with Darlene and Brian. 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
1: All right, we've been waiting for it. Alice Cooper, OLG Stage, Falls View Casino Resort tomorrow night. 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
2: Yeah, Darlene and I are going to be there, and we want you to come on by for Mission 10,000. 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
1: Today is Monday.
2: And away we go again.
1: Monday, September 21st. Famous people have birthdays today. Include Nicole Richie. Remember her with Paris Hilton.
2: Sure, yeah.
1: The TV show was Simple Life.
2: Oh, God. That's first. That was like the early days of trash TV.
1: Poor little rich girls trying to do real jobs and doing them horribly. Nicole Richie, she's the daughter of Lionel Richie.
2: Yep.
1: And Nicole Richie is 45 years old today. Liam Gallagher, the 12-toed singer from Oasis. That's a fun fact.
2: Oh,
1: Liam Gallagher has 12 toes.
2: I would have never guessed.
1: And if you get too close to him, the Geiger counters start going off. Liam Gallagher is 54 years old today. Dave Coulier, he was Uncle Joey, was it?
2: Yeah, it was Uncle Joey.
1: Uncle Joey on Full House. And he's also the guy Alanis Morissette is said to be singing about in the bitter song "You Ought to Know."
2: He's the notorious subject of such song.
1: But that's just it. I listened to that song,
2: and it's an angry song.
1: Dave Coulier, Uncle Joey, really? Wow, you don't know a guy, right?
2: You really don't.
1: You don't know a guy. But Dave Coulier is 67 years old today. Bill Murray, one of my faves.
2: Classic.
1: Absolutely. You know, from SNL to everything. Caddyshack, I think, is one of his supreme performances.
2: Oh, yeah.
1: Lost in Translation, if you ever get to see that
2: movie. I haven't seen that one.
1: That's a good one. That's a more modern, even though it is a few years old now.
2: I like What About Bob. That was
1: that was good, too. Bill Murray is 76 years old today. Stephen King, the horror novelist, is 79. And Don Felder, guitarist and keyboardist for the Eagles, is 79. What else
2: Lots
1: is today?
2: Of birthdays.
1: Well, that's just it.
2: Yeah.
1: Some days, you can't find one.
2: No. But
1: you can't find one.
2: Rhyme off all those names, and those are famous names.
1: They are. Yeah. You know, I looked at it, I said, could I pare this down? No. I could not.
2: No doing so.
1: But what else today? Today is World Mini Golf Day.
2: Oh, yeah.
1: That's right.
2: Can't remember the last time I went.
1: Miniature golf, a global phenomenon.
2: Around the world.
1: Yes. Yes, yes.
2: Putt-putt golf.
1: World Mini Golf Day as people everywhere try to get their ball in the clown's mouth.
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11: Ongoing issues on the QEW, Niagara bound at Royal Windsor Drive in Oakville. The left lane remains blocked because of a stalled vehicle. You're seeing quite a bit of a back through there. The Carleton Street Bridge is up and at the border at the Peace Bridge. 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
1: Partly cloudy tonight with a low of 9. Good afternoon, I'm Brandon Warby. Your three-day pinpoint weather details coming up. Most people taking part in Niagara's new community safety survey say they feel safe in their own neighborhoods, but fewer feel the same about the region overall. About 69% reported feeling safe or very safe locally, compared with 45% for Niagara as a whole. Nearly two-thirds say they believe community safety has gotten worse over the past year. People who recently dealt with NRPS generally reported positive interactions, although response times, follow-up, and support scored lower. The findings will be used to help shape the Police Service Board's four-year strategic plan. The survey was voluntary and not a random sample of the Niagara population. St. Vincent de Paul Parish in Niagara on the Lake is celebrating a major milestone this year, its 200th anniversary. The parish has been marking the bicentennial with a series of commemorative events, culminating Sunday, September 27th. The celebration begins with a Eucharistic service at 2 p.m. at St. Vincent de Paul Church, followed by a gathering on the church grounds. The day will wrap up with a gala dinner at the Prince of Wales Hotel. The parish says its church has a rich history and is one of the oldest churches in Canada. And Well and McDonald's locations are helping support the Alzheimer's Society of Niagara Region. 50 cents from each coffee sold today will support programming at the Society. CEO Tina Kint says it's a wonderful partnership with the fast food restaurant.
2: So McDonald's Day is very important. We're out in the drive-thrus at the two locations in Welland on Niagara Street and Lincoln and spreading awareness about Alzheimer's and also asking people to give their change. So that's wonderful to see that people are supporting us, and the two McDonald's are very generous with giving 50 cents per coffee today to our cause.
1: In Niagara, over 12,000 people live with a form of progressive dementia. In sports Monday Night Football, the New York Giants visit the Los Angeles Rams. The Welland Jackfish have a few days off before they go for the sweep of Hamilton on Wednesday. Welland is leading the Cardinals 3-0 in the best of seven series. And the Blue Jays start a set in Baltimore tonight against the Orioles. Toronto currently sits three games back of the final wildcard spot in the American League. Your Niagara weather is next.
3: In my class, there's 33 of us. What's it like? There's not enough of anything. The noise, the packed classroom make it feel overwhelming. And when I really need help, there's not enough to go around. I wish somebody would do something.
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0: 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Niagara three-day weather.
1: Partly cloudy tonight with a low of 9. Tuesday mainly cloudy, a high of 17. Wednesday increasing cloud, a high of 18. And Thursday mix of sun and cloud with a high of 18. 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

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Afternoon Drive Radio Show with Jeff and the Great Brandoon. We're sure to cure what ails you. Let's see. Oh, this is the Hour of Power. That'll cure what ails you. Later on this hour, Weird Strange Law and It's the Law. Headline and Made Me Look. And in just a few minutes' time, one of us tells the other guy a truly stupid joke that you just don't want to miss. Stay with us.

0: 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There's a collective soul as we come to the portion of the program where typically one of us will tell the other guy a stupid joke.
1: That's Monday. Bat leadoff there, buddy.
0: Actually, you know, this joke I've had in my back pocket for like a week.
1: You've been saving this.
0: No, just every time I thought it was my day, you go, oh, it's my turn.
1: Okay.
0: And so I just had this one. But no, the thing is, it's so stupid, it's worn a hole in my sock.
1: That's what I like to hear.
0: What do you call a spider with 15 eyes?
1: I don't know. What do you call a spider with 15 eyes?
0: Spider.
1: That's stupid. Wow.
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3: On the QEW, you're finding afternoon volume slow in spots. There are no collisions to report. At the Canal Bridges, the Queen Street Bridge is up, and at the border, the Peace Bridge, trucks to the U.S. 10 minutes, and cars to Canada, a 15-minute wait. 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

0: 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On the Afternoon Drive radio show, I'm Jeff, he's Brandon, and this headline made both of us look.
1: Yes, this is something.
0: Headline reads, William Shatner makes heavy metal debut.
1: This is awesome.
0: Okay, now remember, William Shatner is 95 years old.
1: Yeah.
0: Okay.
1: He's no spring chicken.
0: And so he appeared yesterday at Riot Fest, which is a heavy metal festival in Chicago.
1: Yeah.
0: And he's up there with his backup band, and we can't even tell you the name of his backup band.
1: No.
0: You can tell Shatner must have named this, because it's so Shatner.
1: Yeah.
0: His backup band is the full version of the Effers.
1: Effers, yeah.
0: Yes. I can say that.
1: Yeah.
0: But they use the full thing. You know, he pulled no punches,
1: no.
0: And William Shatner is up there, and he did covers of Ozzy, Metallica, Motorhead, and others.
1: Apparently, it's all for this new heavy metal album that they've done with the Effers.
0: Yeah.
1: Yeah.
0: So Shat and the Effers are going to have a heavy metal album come up.
1: They don't have a date for it yet, though. It's just supposed to come out in the winter by the looks
0: of it. He's 95.
1: Yeah.
0: He's 95. And Shatner is all into this thing. And I found a quote about this whole thing, right?
1: Okay.
0: And William Shatner says, quote, I have explored space. I have explored time. Now I explore distortion.
1: I love it.
0: I had to do it as Captain Kirk.
1: Yeah, we got to listen to that when that comes out.
0: Oh,
1: we
0: gotta
1: find that.
0: Well, you know, he had that Rocket Man. Remember years ago, where he just kind of talked about
1: like he did in his character, right?
0: Yes.
1: Yeah.
0: And he was like smoking a cigarette and just sitting on a stool and talking.
1: The guy's a legend.
0: But I was watching these videos and there's some distortion. It's heavy metal. It's William Shatner.
1: So you actually heard some of it?
0: Yes, it's all over. If it doesn't take much.
1: Okay,
0: if you go online and just do a William Shatner heavy metal,
1: or
0: Riot Fest or whatever, you'll see some samples of his work. But again. Apparently an album in the making. William Shatner does heavy metal.
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5: 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Niagara three-day weather.
0: Partly cloudy skies overnight tonight. 9 is going to be the overnight low then tomorrow. Mainly cloudy through the course of the day. I think it'll be kind of like what today was like. Tomorrow, 17. Wednesday, sun cloud mix and 18. Same for Thursday, sun cloud mix and 18. Right now, 14. 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

0: 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Mornings with Darlene and Brian. Two local voices you know and love.
1: All right, we've been waiting for it. Alice Cooper, OLG Stage, Falls View Casino Resort tomorrow night. 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
1: You bet we're going to roll a lot of Alice tomorrow morning. So we'll chat then, and we'll get you hooked up with another great day with Niagara's local news, traffic, and weather.
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0: 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I guess who? Morgan Woman on the afternoon drive. As once again, we approach the law books. We're in as strange as these may seem. Apparently, these are real laws on our segment that we like to call It's the Law. And today's law is from Moose Jaw, Saskatchewan.
1: Okay. Lovely Moose Jaw.
0: Have you ever been to Moose Jaw?
1: I have never been. I've never been to Saskatchewan. That's the one province
0: I think I was on a train that went through Moose Jaw once.
1: Not made it through.
0: I don't think we stopped. No. I think we actually sped up. but if you ever do actually stop and wander around in Moose Jaw.
1: They have a hockey team.
0: You got to keep this in mind.
1: All right.
0: Okay. In Moose Jaw, Saskatchewan, it's illegal to leave a trail of nails, tacks, or glass behind you when you walk down the streets of Moose Jaw.
1: Probably a good idea.
0: Of course.
1: You think someone's like following you or something.
0: A moose might step on it. Why would you do that?
1: I don't. That's a great question.
0: Other than just to be, just watch
1: be
0: people
1: a pest.
0: Jump around and dance when they step on these sharp objects. But no. I guess it must have been a problem.
1: I guess so.
0: It must have been a problem because I had to write it down. And in Moose Jaw, Saskatchewan, illegal to leave a trail of nails, tacks, and or glass behind you as you walk down those city streets of Moose Jaw in Saskatchewan. It's the law.
2: 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Who did it? 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Was it a calculated attempt to silence one of Niagara's most powerful voices? Was it sabotage? A rival with a pair of bolt cutters and dangerously strong opinions on our music? Or was it just some guy trying to steal copper? We may never know. The perpetrator was never caught. And somewhere out there, they may still be listening. 91.7 Giant FM. We remember. 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
5: A couple issues on the QEW. One Toronto bound at Bronte Road in Oakville. The two left lanes are blocked. There's a vehicle fire there. Expect heavy delays. Also seeing a problem on the QEW Niagara bound on ramp at Ford Drive. The right lane is blocked with a collision. The Lakeshore Road and Carlton Street bridges are up. And at the border of the Peace Bridge, cars to Canada, a 25 minute wait. 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
1: Partly cloudy tonight with a low of 9. Good afternoon. I'm Brandon Warby. Your three-day pinpoint weather details coming up. Police are investigating an armed robbery at a business on Bunting Road in St. Catharines. Niagara Regional Police say a man entered the store September 17th, displayed a knife and demanded money before fleeing with a small amount of cash. He was last seen heading eastbound on Greenwood Avenue and is described as about 20 years old, with dark skin, wearing a beige hoodie, black balaclava, gray sweatpants and black running shoes, and carrying a gray pouch. Police are asking anyone with surveillance video in the Bunting Road and Greenwood Avenue area to check their footage and contact investigators. Culture Days returns to St. Catharines this fall with 3 weeks of free performances, exhibitions, workshops, and hands-on events on now until October 4th. Niagara is being featured as a provincial festival hub. The Niagara Artist Center will also host John Sasaki's Everything in Balance, a six-hour interactive performance where residents can contribute objects to a community sculpture. More events are planned throughout the city, including at the First Ontario Performing Arts Center and St. Catharines Kiwanis Aquatic Center. And drivers in Niagara should be aware of a few bridge closures this week for maintenance work. The Main Street Bridge will be closed to all vehicle and pedestrian traffic Tuesday from 9 a.m. until noon. The Mellonby Avenue Bridge will also be closed Tuesday from 1 to 4 p.m. The Allenburg Bridge will then close Wednesday and Thursday, September 23rd and 24th, from 9 a.m. to 4 p.m. each day. The closures affect both drivers and pedestrians. In sports Monday Night Football, the New York Giants visit the Los Angeles Rams. The Welland Jackfish have a few days off before they go for the sweep of Hamilton on Wednesday. Welland is leading the Cardinals 3-0 in the best of seven series. And the Blue Jays start a set in Baltimore tonight against the Orioles. Toronto currently sits 3 games back of the final wildcard spot in the American League. Your Niagara weather is next.
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0: 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Niagara three-day weather.
1: Partly cloudy tonight with a low of 9. Tuesday mainly cloudy, a high of 17. Wednesday increasing cloud, a high of 18. And Thursday mix of sun and cloud with a high of 18. 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
1: Okay, where does it take us today?
0: We are going to Iowa.
1: Iowa. Not to be confused with Idaho.
0: We're an Iowa family. Would they be Iowanians?
1: Iowa.
0: A family from Iowa.
1: Iowanians.
0: Now in the Guinness World Book of Record because they have somebody from five generations, and they were all born on the same day.
1: No.
0: Same day.
1: In the same family.
0: Yes.
1: This is wild.
0: So this happened. The date is September 14th.
1: Okay.
0: Fred Harlow. He was the one who put forward the record. He's officially in there. So Fred Harlow, he was born on September 14th, sharing a birth date with his grandfather, Wilbur, his mother, Addie, his daughter, Emma Bell, and his the latest addition, his grandson, Arthur, who was born in 2025.
1: That's wild.
0: So, yes.
1: Like, that's freaky.
0: Five generations, same family, all having birthdays on September 14th.
1: Interesting.
0: That's
1: bizarre.
0: That's a bizarre.
1: That is a bizarre world record.
0: Yeah.
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22: Ongoing issues on the QEW, Toronto bound at Brodie Road in Oakville. There was a vehicle fire. The left lane remains blocked there. You can expect quite a heavy delay. 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

0: Classic Rock, 91.7 Chat FM, Springsteen and Hungry Heart. There's a fundraiser underway today for the Alzheimer's Society of Niagara.
1: Yeah, so this is something that's been going on now for 5 years, and at McDonald's locations in Welland, Lincoln Street and Niagara Street, all 50 cents, sorry, from every coffee bought today will go towards the Alzheimer's Society of the Niagara Region. So if you're out and about, you feel like getting a coffee, it's starting to get cool out there, stop by and you can help support a great cause. And that's at the McDonald's on Lincoln Street and Niagara Street in Welland.
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0: Partly cloudy skies overnight tonight. Going down to 9 for the overnight low. Tomorrow, mainly cloudy through most of the day. 17 the high. Sun cloud mix on Wednesday, high of 18. And sun cloud mix on Thursday, high again around 18 degrees. Currently, it's about 14. 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

0: 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Mornings with Darlene and Brian. Two local voices you know and love.
1: All right, we've been waiting for it. Alice Cooper, OLG Stage, Falls View Casino Resort tomorrow night. 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

0: 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And time for a strange but true fact.
1: I'm ready.
0: Strange but true. Sherwin-Williams, the people who make paint, have named their 2027 color of the year.
1: Oh, okay. So for the upcoming year.
0: Yes.
1: So this is the one that people bought the most.
0: No, this is what they're suggesting. This is going to be like the color of the year. So, you know, if you want to be like current with the color.
1: Oh, this is the one you buy.
0: For 2027.
1: Gotcha.
0: This is the color that, you know, all the hipsters are going to be painting their houses. Okay. And Sherwin-Williams, they have named celery. It's 2027 color of the year.
1: That's an odd color.
0: Broccoli was so last
1: year. Yeah.
0: And asparagus just makes your paint smell funny.
1: Ooh.
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13: On the QEW, Toronto bound at Bronte Road in Oakville, the left lane was blocked because of a vehicle fire. You may still find some slowdowns through there. The Lakeshore Road Bridge is up, and at the border, the Peace Bridge cars to Canada, a 20-minute wait. 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

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It's the end of the world. There's REM. 36% of people say they will not watch a scary movie by themselves. I have no problem doing that. I'm not afraid during the day. Hey, bad things don't happen during the day, right? 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

0: Classic Rock at Night, Tweeter and the Monkey Man. There's the headstones for you. Are you running on time today or are you behind schedule? Mondays are tough to get going. Usually those who set their watches or alarms 5 minutes earlier than they need to be are usually 8 minutes late. Yeah, I don't know how that works, but you try to be early, but you're not. I don't usually set the alarm. I'm always at least 10 or 15 minutes early, making it very uncomfortable. More rock and roll for you. Motley Crue, Nirvana, and Fleetwood Mac coming up.
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9: Partly cloudy tonight with a low of 9. Tuesday, mainly cloudy, a high of 17. Wednesday, increasing cloud, a high of 18. And Thursday, mix of sun and cloud with a high of 18.
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0: 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Mornings with Darlene and Brian. 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
1: All right, we've been waiting for it. Alice Cooper, OLG Stage, Falls View Casino Resort tomorrow night. 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

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Your chance to get a picture of us will be tomorrow. We'll be at OLG right there for the Alice Cooper Show, right by the big fountain. You can't miss us. 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

0: Classic Rock at Night with Queens of the Stone Age. No one knows. Did you know that today is mini golf day? Yeah, many people now ask in the internet whether it's lame or cool to go and play mini golf alone. Now, I don't know anything about that, but I do know that it's mini putt, not mini golf. There's going to be that one guy who shows up with his full golf bag wondering where he can park his golf cart. Good luck.
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